used to whip it, Madonna. Keep the key like a leash. Loud pack, no room. Shots fired at the seash. Low number, I meet you. Keep me a Rihanna. I'm a piranha. I ain't even I want.

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the mix right now inside of the house party. To drive home right now, salute everybody that's got us locked in. What's up, Buddha? So it's a Friday, so you know we're going to turn up just a little bit, man. Let's get into that P-Rock CL Smooth. They reminisce over you. It's Taz, Buddha, live on your radio right now in the mix on Jams. Let's go.

Oh yeah, it's the house party. DJ Taz live on your radio on a Friday, so you know we had to turn it up just a little bit. Uncle Buddha, what's good? Boy, DJ Taz in the mix right now, live on Jams. 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Let's get into this deep cover, Dr. Dre, Snoop Dogg. It's a throwback right here on Jams. Let's go.

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7: 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This is Drizzy Drake.
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1: 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King of the South, you understand that? 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
1: Happy Saturday, and here is your community broadcaster's weather forecast for Eastern South Carolina. A warm and unsettled day with highs around 86 degrees, a 67% chance of scattered thunderstorms likely throughout the afternoon. Sunday similar with continued storm chances and highs in the upper 80s.
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7: Happy Saturday, and here is your community broadcaster's weather forecast for eastern South Carolina. A warm and unsettled day with highs around 86 degrees, a 67% chance of scattered thunderstorms likely throughout the afternoon. Sunday is similar with continued storm chances and highs in the upper 80s.
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5: Happy Saturday, and here is your community broadcaster's weather forecast for Eastern South Carolina. A warm and unsettled day with highs around 86 degrees, a 67% chance of scattered thunderstorms likely throughout the afternoon. Sunday similar with continued storm chances and highs in the upper 80s.
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7: Happy Saturday, and here is your community broadcaster's weather forecast for Eastern South Carolina. A warm and unsettled day with highs around 86 degrees, a 67% chance of scattered thunderstorms likely throughout the afternoon. Sunday similar with a continued storm chances and highs in the upper 80s.
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1: Happy Saturday, and here is your community broadcaster's weather forecast for Eastern South Carolina. A warm and unsettled day with highs around 86 degrees, a 67% chance of scattered thunderstorms likely throughout the afternoon. Sunday similar with the continued storm chances and highs in the upper 80s.
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0: 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Just a bunch of gibberish. 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
1: Happy Saturday, and here is your Community Broadcaster's weather forecast for Eastern South Carolina. A warm and unsettled day with highs around 86 degrees, a 67% chance of scattered thunderstorms likely throughout the afternoon. Sunday is similar with continued storm chances and highs in the upper 80s.
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7: Happy Saturday, and here is your community broadcaster's weather forecast for eastern South Carolina. A warm and unsettled day with highs around 86 degrees, a 67% chance of scattered thunderstorms likely throughout the afternoon. Sunday similar with the continued storm chances and highs in the upper 80s.
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5: Happy Saturday, and here is your community broadcaster's weather forecast for Eastern South Carolina. A warm and unsettled day with highs around 86 degrees, a 67% chance of scattered thunderstorms likely throughout the afternoon. Sunday similar with the continued storm chances and highs in the upper 80s.
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2: Happy Saturday, and here is your community broadcaster's weather forecast for Eastern South Carolina. A warm and unsettled day with highs around 86 degrees, a 67% chance of scattered thunderstorms likely throughout the afternoon. Sunday's similar with continued storm chances and highs in the upper 80s.
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3: Happy Saturday, and here is your Community Broadcaster's weather forecast for Eastern South Carolina. A warm and unsettled day with highs around 86 degrees, a 67% chance of scattered thunderstorms likely throughout the afternoon. Sunday similar with the continued storm chances and highs in the upper 80s.
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1: Happy Saturday, and here is your community broadcaster's weather forecast for Eastern South Carolina. A warm and unsettled day with highs around 86 degrees, a 67% chance of scattered thunderstorms likely throughout the afternoon. Sunday similar with a continued storm chances and highs in the upper 80s.
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1: Happy Saturday, and here is your community broadcaster's weather forecast for Eastern South Carolina. A warm and unsettled day with highs around 86 degrees, a 67% chance of scattered thunderstorms likely throughout the afternoon. Sunday similar with a continued storm chances and highs in the upper 80s.
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3: Happy Saturday, and here is your community broadcaster's weather forecast for Eastern South Carolina. A warm and unsettled day with highs around 86 degrees, a 67% chance of scattered thunderstorms likely throughout the afternoon. Sunday similar with a continued storm chances and highs in the upper 80s.
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1: Your Saturday night forecast for eastern South Carolina. It'll stay warm and humid with a low around 70 degrees and continued storm chances. Sunday brings more showers and storms with a high in the upper 80s. Unsettled weather continues into the early part of next week.
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1: Oh my God, Becky, look at her butt. 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
5: It's your Saturday night forecast for eastern South Carolina. It'll stay warm and humid with a low around 70 degrees and continued storm chances. Sunday brings more showers and storms with a high in the upper 80s. Unsettled weather continues into the early part of next week.
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